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1: Yeah, now we're not doing from the new album. 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

0: 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Tune in for those dead songs you know and love, those deep cuts, those jams that never seem to end. It's all right here on Rock 102. 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

0: Rock 102, Springfield's Classic Rock. What's going on? 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It's Steve Nagel's summer kickoff party happening June 20th. 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

0: what we're dealing with now.
1: These are all central questions that I'm sure the new movie will resolve.
0: Yeah,
1: I'm sure of it.
0: Stephen King recently praised Apple TV's dark comedy thriller Maximum Pleasure Guaranteed, comparing it favorably to another popular show. The series follows Paula Sanders, played by Tatiana Maslany, as she gets entangled in a dangerous mystery after connecting with a webcam performer named Trevor.
1: Ooh.
0: King's endorsement has drawn attention to the show, which received strong reviews for its writing, mystery, and Maslany's performance. Maximum Pleasure Guaranteed blends crime, comedy, and thriller elements.
1: Wow. Sounds terrific.
0: Can't wait to not watch that on another service I can't afford.
1: Another show it's going to take me months to finally get around to.
0: And Kim Kardashian has taught Will Ferrell how to take the perfect selfie.
1: Really?
0: Yeah, make sure you get the face shots right.
1: Well, she must have something to say.
0: Oh, my God. The last time I took a face shot was when Ray J committed to our interfacial relationship and made me look like a bearded sinner in that sex tape you can purchase on YouPorn for $39.95.
1: Caitlin?
2: Well, I never got that done and dirty with your mother, Chris Kim, but I once fungooed the furry fluffernutter. I had her smoke the birth cigar.
1: What are you trying to say?
2: What I'm trying to say is I took her out to the old rusty tool shed and caught a double header with a corn nut torpedo. We call that a catch 20 poo. Did you ever have a catch 20
1: no,
2: poo?
1: No, I have not.
2: Well, you haven't lived yet. And that's your Hollywood Trash from Rock 102.
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1: Going to be rainy today with a high of 80. A mix of sun and clouds tomorrow with a high of 78. It's 64 right now in downtown Springfield.
0: Going to have some more Worthy Brewfest tickets to give away a little bit later on this morning. Make sure you're listening for that for your chance to win.
1: Yeah, that should be a damn good time.
0: I like the fact that they're going to be doing stuff at the Landing. I think that's a great space.
1: Yeah.
0: It's good to see events are happening over there.
1: Yeah, events are happening over there. You know, Dan Williams, his last day is tomorrow. Today, they're holding a lunch for him at the most inconvenient time and day for the rest of us.
0: Well, here.
1: And I know it's his retirement thing. He can choose whatever day, what time he wants it to be.
0: Well, my understanding is he didn't want to miss.

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0: 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I'm giving you two great episodes. Tony Marsico was my guest earlier this week, starting on Monday, formerly of the band The Plugs and The Crusados. If you know anything about them, we got a really fascinating history. But Tony also was a session player, played with Bob Dylan and Neil Young and Roger Daltrey and Matthew Sweet for almost a dozen years. Really interesting guy. This morning, a brand new episode with Nick and Jake Bitto. These are two Canadian guys from Toronto. Their band Roams has been around for a while, finally has gotten around to release their debut album called Sonic Trash, and it's already causing a big stir already. 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
1: So a lady was showing her dog at all the local shows, but despite having a tremendous dog, she never placed higher than third. And then finally, she cornered one of the judges after one show and asked why he doesn't win. Well, the problem is that your dog has too much hair between its toes, and we have to deduct points because of that. You have a great dog, but it's not winning because of the hair between its toes. And the lady goes, she's upset, but she goes, but I trim them as close as possible. What can I do? Well, go to the pharmacy and get some liquid hair remover and put it between your dog's toes. You'll be able to pull the hair right out and you'll win best in show. I guarantee it.
0: Right? Wow.
1: So the lady rushes over to the pharmacy to find the liquid hair remover. She went up and down the aisle but couldn't find it. The pharmacist saw her searching and asked if he could help.
4: I'm looking for liquid hair remover and I can't find it.
1: And the pharmacist says, it's in aisle 10. I'll show you.
0: Okay.
1: So he walks over. And he picks up the bottle, and he hands it to her, and he goes, now, after you use this, you can't wear pantyhose for a couple of days because the chemicals will bond the nylon to your skin. And she goes, oh, it's not for my legs. It's for my schnauzer. And he goes, well, in that case, don't ride a bicycle for at least a week.
4: He thinks he's talking about something else. Yikes.
1: Best in show indeed.
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6: A damp, mild, and muggy start to our day after a warm front passed through overnight. Today, it's warm and muggy with some breaks of sun and showers and thunderstorms. Some storms may be on the strong to severe side, especially between 1 and 6 p.m. Heavy downpours and damaging wind gusts are a possibility. Tonight, after storms end, we're turning less humid with lows falling to either side of 60 degrees. Tomorrow, we're partly

0: 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It's 6:52 and the Eagles. 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
1: Rainy today with a high of 80. Tomorrow, mix of sun and clouds with a high of 70.

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2: 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Bax and Nagel at Rock 102, the Pioneer Valley Forecast. Looks like this today. Showers with maybe a few thunderstorms along the way, some of which could be severe. A high of 83. Tonight, the few clouds, low of 61. And then for tomorrow, partly cloudy and a high of 82. It's about 63 degrees right now in downtown Springfield.
3: This is Scott Cohen. Golf takes center stage this week on Long Island as the U.S. Open set to tee off at Shinnecock Hills. Scottie Scheffler will be front and center. He's the world's number one and needs the U.S. Open title to complete his career Grand Slam. Scheffler tees off at 8:14 this morning. On to the Red Sox now. Another loss at Fenway Park last night. 3-0 to the Toronto Blue Jays. Red Sox rookie left-hander Jake Bennett did his part. 5 1/3 innings, 2 earned runs, and 5 strikeouts. But for the second night in a row, Boston left 13 runners on base, 0-for-12 with runners in scoring position. They're not the worst team in the American League, but they're close. They'll play the Blue Jays this afternoon. The Yankees hit 2 more home runs last night and beat the White Sox 10-5. The Yankees lead the major leagues with 109 home runs. On to the World Cup now. The biggest surprise on Wednesday, Portugal, one of the pre-tournament favorites, tied the Congo 1-1. England beat Croatia 4-2. Austria, Ghana, and Colombia all won. 4 more matches today. Team USA will play tomorrow in Seattle against Australia. College World Series, it'll be North Carolina and Oklahoma playing for the national title. The first team to win 2 games gets the crown. Game 1 is Saturday night. And the New York Knicks victory parade today through the streets of New York. It starts at 10 o'clock in the morning. 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
2: Hey, good morning, sports fans. How the heck are you? As you know, tomorrow afternoon, Team USA will face Australia at 3 o'clock at Lumen Field in Seattle during the World Cup. While I'm sure many Americans are excited about something like that, I can't help but feel that we Americans, in spite of all the raw talent and potential we have, are being shown up by European soccer fans around America. Sure, we have some diehard soccer fans in this country, but those people represent a very small fraction of the population. Give us the Super Bowl, the World Series, or even March Madness, and maybe we'll start paying attention. But an international soccer tournament like the World Cup being played in 11 U.S. cities? I got other stuff to do. By now, I'm sure many of you have seen the stories of the Scottish soccer

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0: 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I was just telling Natalie that the first time I saw Rare Earth, I didn't see them in person, but I was very, very young. I might not have even been born. I might have actually seen this from the womb. I'm not sure.
1: It's amazing.
0: Yeah.
1: It's incredible.
0: But to see the drummer singing, it just like burned into my young brain. And yeah. I've always been a fan of Rare Earth ever since then.
1: Yeah, and we were talking about how rare it is to see the lead singer as the drummer.
0: It's very Rare Earth.
1: Yeah. It's just a bump, right.
0: Coming up, I get to play some Motown.
1: All right.
0: Here on Rock 102. Because yes. What are they going to do? Fire me?
1: Yeah.
0: No.
1: Well, they could fire me, so maybe I should leave. Yeah, right. I don't want to be wrapped up in this.
0: You'll see if the tacos are ready. there's a really good reason for it. I mean, I won't play like an entire song, but there's a little story to go along with what I'm going to do here. 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
8: 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And Natalie's here with me today because she'll be here with you starting on Monday. I'll be here tomorrow, though. I don't want to make that
9: right.
8: clear.
9: Right. Let's not make any mistake about it. I will not be here tomorrow.
8: You won't?
9: Well, tomorrow evening.
8: Oh, you'll be back tomorrow evening.
9: Tomorrow evening.
8: You're going to be here this evening, too? This is a long day.
9: I will be here this evening, yeah.
8: That's a long day for you.
9: It is a long day, yeah. But, you know, what else is new?
8: Come Monday, life will be better for you.
9: Yeah, I'll be all retiring right. And sitting at a tiki bar soon. Not that soon, but...
8: All right, let me figure out where am I going with this? I think I'm going right...
9: Where are you going?
8: I don't know. You know, you
9: see, lots of movement happening, but... Okay, there we go. All right.
8: Anybody in the mood for some Wilson Pickett? Ride, Sally, ride, baby. Why do I play this, you ask? Well... You're not the only one asking. I'm sure other people are asking. It was on this day, back in 1983, that Sally Ride, made history aboard the Space Shuttle Challenger, not the one that blew up, as the first American woman to travel in space. She was the youngest, too. She was only 32 years old. Yeah. Sadly, she passed away in 2012, young. Cancer, cancer is an evil thing.
9: Yes, it is.
8: But I like to acknowledge her birthday because she did so many great things for advancing, you know, women's cause. And plus, I get to play. Wilson Pickett once a year. 2011 on this day, Clarence Clemons sadly passed away. He of the E Street Band, of course, 69 years old, and he was replaced in the band by nephew.
9: Oh, by his nephew. Okay,
8: yeah, Jake Clemons.
9: Okay.
8: Here's Springsteen.
9: Did not know that.
8: Yeah, Rock 102.

0: anytime.
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0: 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All right, so there's a nice little luncheon for me, a retirement luncheon tomorrow. You and I will get together for the final time here at Rock 102, and I just want you to know how much I will miss you. But I am looking forward to tomorrow doing it one more time right here, Rock 102, Springfield's classic rock.
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0: Rock 102, Springfield's classic rock for the long ride in Foghat, coming up on 219. I'm excited about the Worthy Brewfest. I've never been to one. This year will be my first. It's 1 week from Saturday, right there at the landing at the Mass Mutual Center. Be hanging out with the Rock 102 road crew on that day, June 27. 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

Grilling steaks, that's what you do at home. Barbecue, that's what they do at Tavern on the Hill. 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

0: 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Celebrating the Classic Rock summer. And the key to winning the Big E tickets when I call you is picking up the phone, okay? Like you, I don't answer phone numbers that I don't recognize, but maybe just suspend that for a couple months. You could have some Big E tickets coming your way, like this next person.
1: Yep.
0: Who answers the phone like that? Put Tucker on immediately.
1: This is Tucker.
0: Tucker, we have something in common. Well, like, sort of. I have two first names, and you have two last names. What's that like?
1: Two last names.
0: Congratulations, you can hear. Your first name is Tucker, and Tucker is a last name. Therefore, you have two last names.
1: Is this who I think it is?
0: And now you're throwing trick questions at me.
1: Is this Mr. Pat Kelly?
0: It is. How are you, brother?
1: I'm great.
0: You won a pair of tickets to the Big E, man.
1: Oh, wow.
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6: 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And during that time, a lot of music has been ignored, forgotten, stolen, or misplaced. And while there's no doubt that Rock 102 plays the very best of the best, there's been a lot of stuff that's fallen through the cracks. Music that's every bit as important and as influential as the stuff we didn't ignore and continue to beat to death to this very day. This is why there's Banksy's Musical Fun Bag. 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

0: Up there on the mountain, the brisket is so good. Why don't they just change the name of the place to Brisket on the Hill? Yes, the epic cut of meat. 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

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Natalie stepping in to take you into the rest of this Thursday night. Fingers crossed we are all still under a tornado watch.

0: you can hear my voice. That includes you. Thanks for listening. I've got to be Pat Kelly somewhere else.
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23: 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Did you say over? 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Was it over when the Germans bombed Pearl Harbor? 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
21: And it ain't over now. 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Who's with me? Let's go! 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
25: Later, losers.
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0: We're partly sunny and breezy with highs between 76 and 82. And Saturday, we'll have sun and clouds. It's windy with highs between 74 and 80. A hit or miss shower can't be ruled out Friday and Saturday. With your Western Mass News First Alert forecast, I'm meteorologist Liam Murphy.
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2: 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Naming you that, your daddy must have really hated you.
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0: gets cornbread, even you. What are you drinking? Tavern on the Hill, Mountainside Barbecue, high up on Mount Tom at the Holyoke East Hampton Line. Worlds away, but less than 5 minutes off I-91.
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We welcome the British Invasion, the Woodstock era, prog rock, the Sunset Strip sound, even some grunge. Well, quite honestly, if it's good, you'll hear it on Rock 102.

0: Rock 102 Springfield's Classic Rock. You know, this is one of those things, like, if you call out of work sick, you better be sure you're not going out in public. And that's basically what Rod Stewart did. Excuse me, Sir Rod Stewart. He had a concert scheduled in California, and just 40 minutes before showtime, he canceled because he said he had laryngitis. Well, the next day, he was seen in Massachusetts at Scotland's World Cup opener. He took a private jet to get there and shared his excitement that he could share it with his sons. He was over at Gillette Stadium. Scotland did win over Haiti, but I don't think hooting and hollering was very good for his voice. A spokesperson did say that he attempted to perform after undergoing steroid treatment, but wasn't able to because he lost his voice. So he just hopped the plane and went over to Boston and cheered on Scotland. Makes a lot of sense.
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